0: It since then has been changed to Vietnam Veterans Day to take all of the battles into consideration. This year celebrates 60 years since the Battle of Vietnam, Battle of Long Tan, and also it's 20 years since we built our memorial. Our memorial was dedicated in 2006. And so this year we're going to dedicate a rededication of the memorial. We have 29 names on the front of our memorial. Three of those men were killed in action in Vietnam, and the rest have subsequently passed since they came home.
1: Loving life, local sport.
2: The Grafton Redmen will play away this weekend with just a few weeks left until the final series. The women have a bye on Saturday, whilst the reserve grade and first grade play the Hastings Valley Vikings in what's expected to be a tough match. And that's the latest in Loving Life local news and sport. The weather details are next.
1: It's that time of year, the Big River Camp Draft at Hawthorne Park on now until Sunday. Head along for a weekend of action-packed camp drafting at the Big River Camp Draft, including an additional day of drafting to include the Ulmarra Camp Draft. Free entry all weekend. It's the perfect opportunity to enjoy time in the local community. Grab a bite to eat from the canteen and enjoy the atmosphere. The Big River and Ulmarra Camp Draft. 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
2: And a very good Friday morning to you. The Bureau's telling us mostly fine and sunny today. The outlook for tomorrow, clearing showers in 22, 21 and late showers on Sunday. Showers are possible on Monday, Tuesday and 20 degrees. And Wednesday, showers at a top of 21. Heading for 23 degrees today.
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0: There we go. That is Marty and CJ, known as Sandalwood. It's our local music here at Loving Life 103.1, part of our homegrown music. Of course, not homegrown this week. We're having a week off. Yeah, why? Because it's, well, you don't turn 50 every day, do you? But the Scissor Sisters on the way for you, plus some Pink, as we continue with better music and more of it for your workday. The Clarence Valley's Loving Life 103.1.
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0: 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That is Pink and Bad Influence and Ryan Ferry and Roxy Music together and Slave to Love. 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Then, of course, this afternoon from 4 o'clock, it is the After School Show with Hayley and Damo and Holly from 5 o'clock. 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
1: Clarence Valley Council are welcoming community feedback on the future planning for the Clarence Valley Regional Airport. Council has commissioned a feasibility and options report to establish a practical, evidence-based direction for the airport's future management, investment and use. Manager Open Spaces and Facilities from Clarence Valley Council, Rachel Passmore, explains.
2: So this was a deliverable under Council's operational plan to produce a report and feasibility plan on the airport. So we're now seeking community feedback on how the community sees the airport, what ideas and they have for the airport, so we can make our evidence-based decisions. You head to Clarence Conversations and you click on our airport survey. There's a bit more of the background information in relation to why we're doing the survey. And you jump on there and fill in the survey and hit the submit button.
1: The annual Big River Cab Draft will get underway this weekend at Hawthorne Park. The event was postponed from earlier in the year due to wet weather, but Lee Brown from the committee says there'll be something for everyone.
3: Okay, well, so we've already had the encouragement draft, and then we're going to follow it on with the Lee's Countryware Ladies Draft, and then we'll follow it on with the Farrell and McCrowan Stock and Station Maiden and Novice Draft, which is also sponsored by the Royal Hotel. That'll be on today. And then tonight we've actually have what we call our Bareback Cutout, and it's actually sponsored by Donovan Stock and Station. Just come on down, sit around. We've got the canteen operating. There's a kiddie play area where the kids, if you've got kids, you can bring them in, and they are all safe playing in the sand pits whilst you're, socialising and having a cup of tea and coffee.
1: The Gallery Foundation will be holding a fundraiser next Friday night, August 21st, at Vines on Fitzroy Street. Board member Jeff Smith explains.
4: It's to raise funds for the Emerging Artist Scholarship, which is an awesome project that the Gallery Foundation does. It fundraises and it supports Clarence Valley young artists and creatives, and it gives them a little bit of a financial boost to help with their studies and that sort of thing. So it's been running for, it's been running for a few years now, but this is actually the Gallery Foundation's 21st anniversary. So it's our 21st birthday as well. We're going to dinner by Chef Aaron Brown. So do a local produce type meal, which is going to be awesome. Dessert by Peter Nicholson, Nicholson's Fine Food. Guest speaker, local artist. We all know Julie Hutchings. She does amazing work all around the valley. And of course, to raise some money, there'll be an auction of some goodies and some art and beer and wine, and as well as that, a raffle. The standard raffle, you got to have it. Now, tickets are $95. You can get them through Humanitix, of course. What more do I need to say? It starts at 5:30, go to 8:30, 9 o'clock, whatever. It won't be a late night.
1: The McLean Show Society are running their annual cattle dog trials beginning today. The annual event is expected to attract some good competitors across the weekend. Evan Davis from the committee says it should be a good one.
5: So we're starting off just after lunchtime, around 2 o'clock, with the New South Wales Derby. So that's all young dogs in the state. Most handlers train their dogs most afternoons, and a lot of these dogs go to work too. Yeah, just doing herding the cattle and stuff. And the cattle come very good under the lights, and there's a bit of an atmosphere sort of happening there on the night. And, yeah, you see many, many dogs piecing together pretty good runs and see a lot of high scores, and it's definitely the best time to watch it.
1: The Clarence Valley Vietnam Vets will hold their commemoration service next Tuesday from 11 o'clock at Memorial Park in Prince Street. Bob McFarlane explains.
6: Well, originally the day was called Long Tan Day, and it celebrated commemorated the Battle of Long Tan in 1966, the 18th of August 1966. It since then has been changed to Vietnam Vets Day to take all of the battles into consideration. This year celebrates 60 years since the Battle of Vietnam, Battle of Long Tan, and also it's 20 years since we built our memorial. It was dedicated in 2006, and so this year we're going to dedicate a rededication of the memorial. We have 29 names on the front of our memorial. Three of those men were killed in action in Vietnam, and the rest have subsequently passed since they came home.
0: Loving life, local sport.
1: The Grafton Redmen will play away this weekend with just a few weeks left until the final series. The women have a bye on Saturday, whilst the reserve grade and first grade play the Hastings Valley Vikings in what's expected to be a tough match. And that's the latest in Loving Life local news and sport. The weather details are next.
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1: And a very good Friday morning to you. The Bureau's telling us mostly fine and sunny today. The outlook for tomorrow, clearing showers in 22, 21 and late showers on Sunday. Showers are possible on Monday, Tuesday and 20 degrees. And Wednesday, showers at a top of 21. Heading for 23 degrees today.
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0: Keep Urban, part of Better Music and more of a guarantee for your workday and only you. I also heard from Stevie Nicks and Tom Petty. Stop dragging my heart around. You with Damo this morning. Terrific to have your company. We got some Billy Piper on the way and not too long. Also some Melissa Etheridge and Jason Mraz. He's on the way shortly here at Loving Life 103.1.
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0: Jason Mraz, part of Better Music and more of it. Loving Life 103.1 and The Remedy. Also UB40 and Chrissy Hynde, the old Sonny and Cher classic and I Got You, Babe. Hey, that's it for me today. Thank you for your company. We've, of course, got the Country Lunch Pack coming up with James this afternoon. And then from 4 o'clock, Hayley and Damo, the after-school show, followed by Holly at 5. No sports show tonight. We're giving Coach G the weekend off. And also the weekend off will be, of course, Homegrown. They're returning next Sunday with Rob and yours truly. I'll catch you bright-eyed and bushy-tailed first at 5 a.m. Monday morning here at the Clarence Valley's Loving Life 103.1. Have a terrific weekend.
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1: Clarence Valley Council are welcoming community feedback on the future planning for the Clarence Valley Regional Airport. Council has commissioned a feasibility and options report to establish a practical, evidence-based direction for the airport's future management, investment and use. Manager Open Spaces and Facilities from Clarence Valley Council, Rachel Passmore, explains.
2: So this was a deliverable under Council's operational plan to produce a report and feasibility plan on the airport. So we're now seeking community feedback on how the community sees the airport, what ideas and they have for the airport, so we can make evidence-based decisions. You head to Clarence Conversations and you click on our airport survey. There's a bit more of the background information in relation to why we're doing the survey. And you jump on there and fill in the survey and hit the submit button.
1: The annual Big River Cab Draft will get underway this weekend at Hawthorne Park. The event was postponed from earlier in the year due to wet weather, but Lee Brown from the committee says there'll be something for everyone.
3: Okay, well, so we've already had the encouragement draft, and then we're going to follow it on with the Lee's Countryware Ladies Draft, and then we'll follow it on with the Farrell and McCrowan Stock and Station Maiden and Novice Draft, which is also sponsored by the Royal Hotel. That'll be on today. And then tonight, we've actually have what we call our Bareback Cutout, and it's actually sponsored by Donovan Stock and Station. Just come on down, sit around. We've got the canteen operating. There's a kiddie play area where if you've got kids, you can bring them in, and they are all safe playing in the sand pits whilst you're, you know, socialising and having a cup of tea and coffee.
1: The Gallery Foundation will be holding a fundraiser next Friday night, August 21st, at Vines on Fitzroy Street. Board member Jeff Smith explains.
4: It's to raise funds for the Emerging Artist Scholarship, which is an awesome project that the Gallery Foundation does. It fundraises and it supports Clarence Valley young artists and creatives, and it gives them a little bit of a financial boost to help with their studies and that sort of thing. So it's been running for, it's been running for a few years now, but this is actually the Gallery Foundation's 21st anniversary. So it's our 21st birthday as well. We're going to dinner by Chef Aaron Brown. So you're going to do a local produce type meal, which is going to be awesome. Dessert by Peter Nicholson, Nicholson's Fine Food. Guest speaker, local artist. We all know Julie Hutchings. She does amazing work all around the valley. And of course, to raise some money, there'll be an auction of some goodies and some art and beer and wine, and as well as at a raffle, the standard raffle. You got to have it. Now, tickets are $95. You can get them through Humanitix, of course. What more do I need to say? It starts at 5:30, go to 8:30, 9 o'clock, whatever. It won't be a late night.
1: The McLean Show Society are running their annual cattle dog trials beginning today. The annual event is expected to attract some good competitors across the weekend. Ethan Davis from the committee says it should be a good one.
5: So we're starting off just after lunchtime, around 2 o'clock, with the New South Wales Derby. So that's all young dogs in the state. Most handlers train their dogs most afternoons, and a lot of these dogs go to work too. Yeah, just doing herd and the cattle and stuff. And the cattle come very good under the lights, and there's a bit of atmosphere sort of happening there on the night. And yeah, you see many dogs piecing together pretty good runs and see a lot of high scores, and it's definitely the best time to watch it.
1: The Clarence Valley Vietnam Vets will hold their commemoration service next Tuesday from 11 o'clock at Memorial Park in Prince Street. Bob McFarlane explains.
6: Well, originally the day was called Long Tan Day, and it celebrated commemorated the Battle of Long Tan in 1966, the 18th of August 1966. It since then has been changed to Vietnam Vets Day to take all of the battles into consideration. This year celebrates 60 years since the Battle of Vietnam, Battle of Long Tan, and also it's 20 years since we built our memorial. It was dedicated in 2006, and so this year we're going to dedicate a rededication of the memorial. We have 29 names on the front of our memorial. Three of those men were killed in action in Vietnam, and the rest have subsequently passed since they came home.
0: Loving life, local sport.
1: The Grafton Redmen will play away this weekend with just a few weeks left until the final series. The women have a bye on Saturday, whilst the reserve grade and first grade play the Hastings Valley Vikings in what's expected to be a tough match. And that's the latest in Loving Life local news and sport. The weather details are next.
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12: And good afternoon. It's remaining mostly sunny for the rest of your Friday afternoon. Tomorrow, Saturday, a shower or two gradually clearing 8 to 21. On Sunday, a few showers and showers persisting at this stage ahead to Monday.
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0: It's the Country Lunchback here at Loving Life, Friday afternoon, 14th of August, with Brooks and Dunn there from 1991. And my next broken heart. Well, hopefully you have a bit of fun along the way in the process of breaking the heart. Hey, get over the last one, get under the next one, everything will be fine. It is James Applewhite here. Mostly sunny this afternoon to the weekend, a shower or two clearing tomorrow, 8 to 21, and Sunday, a few showers around 9 to 21.
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I'm after whatever the other life brings. In the mirror I saw him, I closely watched him.

0: It's the Country Lunch back here at Loving Life. Back to the 1970s there with Aussie duo Bill and Boyd. And put another log on the fire thing. Come and tell me why you're leaving me. Make sure you go cook some tea, fix the car up while you're there as well. I can't imagine why she'd want to leave if you listen to the lyrics of that song. It is James here this afternoon, heading up towards 1 o'clock. We'll check in with the newsroom again. Then very shortly, music from Ricochet and Donna Fisk up next.
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1: Clarence Valley Council are welcoming community feedback on the future planning for the Clarence Valley Regional Airport. Council has commissioned a feasibility and options report to establish a practical, evidence-based direction for the airport's future management, investment and use. Manager Open Spaces and Facilities from Clarence Valley Council, Rachel Passmore, explains.
2: So this was a deliverable under Council's operational plan to produce a report and feasibility plan on the airport. So we're now seeking community feedback on how the community sees the airport, what ideas and they have for the airport, so we can make evidence-based decisions. You head to Clarence Conversations and you click on our airport survey. There's a bit more of the background information in relation to why we're doing the survey. And you jump on there and fill in the survey and hit the submit button.
1: The annual Big River Cab Draft will get underway this weekend at Hawthorne Park. The event was postponed from earlier in the year due to wet weather, but Lee Brown from the committee says there'll be something for everyone.
3: Okay, well, so we've already had the encouragement draft, and then we're going to follow it on with the Lee's Country Wear Ladies Draft, and then we'll follow it on with the Farrell and McCrowan Stock and Station Maiden and Novice Draft, which is also sponsored by the Royal Hotel. That'll be on today. And then tonight, we've actually have what we call our Bareback Cutout, and it's actually sponsored by Donovan Stock and Station. Just come on down, sit around. We've got the canteen operating. There's a kiddie play area where if you've got kids, you can bring them in, and they are all safe playing in the sand pits whilst you're, you know, socialising and having a cup of tea and coffee.
1: The Gallery Foundation will be holding a fundraiser next Friday night, August 21st, at Vines on Fitzroy Street. Board member Jeff Smith explains.
4: It's to raise funds for the Emerging Artist Scholarship, which is an awesome project that the Gallery Foundation does. It fundraises and it supports Clarence Valley young artists and creatives, and it gives them a little bit of a financial boost to help with their studies and that sort of thing. So it's been running for, it's been running for a few years now, but this is actually the Gallery Foundation's 21st anniversary. So it's our 21st birthday as well. We're going to have a dinner by Chef Aaron Brown. She's going to do a local produce type meal, which is going to be awesome. Dessert by Peter Nicholson's Fine Food. Guest speaker, local artist. We all know Julie Hutchings. She does amazing work all around the valley. And of course, to raise some money, there'll be an auction of some goodies and some art and beer and wine, and as well as that, a raffle. The standard raffle, you got to have it. Now, tickets are $95. You can get them through Humanitix, of course. What more do I need to say? It starts at 5:30, go to 8:30, 9 o'clock, whatever. It won't be a late night.
1: The McLean Show Society are running their annual cattle dog trials beginning today. The annual event is expected to attract some good competitors across the weekend. Ethan Davis from the committee says it should be a good one.
5: So we're starting off just after lunchtime, around 2 o'clock, with the New South Wales Derby. So that's all young dogs in the state. Most handlers train their dogs most afternoons, and a lot of these dogs go to work too. Yeah, just doing herding the cattle and stuff. And the cattle come very good under the lights, and there's a bit of atmosphere sort of happening there on the night. And yeah, you see many, many dogs piecing together pretty good runs and see a lot of high scores, and it's definitely the best time to watch it.
1: The Clarence Valley Vietnam Vets will hold their commemoration service next Tuesday from 11 o'clock at Memorial Park in Prince Street. Bob McFarlane explains.
6: Well, originally the day was called Long Tan Day, and it celebrated commemorated the Battle of Long Tan in 1966, the 18th of August 1966. It since then has been changed to Vietnam Vets Death Day to take all of the battles into consideration. This year celebrates 60 years since the Battle of Vietnam, Battle of Long Tan, and also it's 20 years since we built our memorial. It was dedicated in 2006, and so this year we're going to dedicate a rededication of the memorial. We have 29 names on the front of our memorial. Three of those men were killed in action in Vietnam, and the rest have subsequently passed since they came home.
0: Loving life, local sport.
1: The Grafton Redmen will play away this weekend with just a few weeks left until the final series. The women have a bye on Saturday, whilst the reserve grade and first grade play the Hastings Valley Vikings in what's expected to be a tough match. And that's the latest in Loving Life local news and sport. The weather details are next.
0: It's that time of year, the Big River Camp Draft at Hawthorne Park on now until Sunday. Head along for a weekend of action-packed camp drafting at the Big River Camp Draft, including an additional day of drafting to include the Elmara Camp Draft. Free entry all weekend. It's the perfect opportunity to enjoy time in the local community. Grab a bite to eat from the canteen and enjoy the atmosphere. The Big River and Elmara Camp Draft, proudly sponsored by Lee's Country Wear and Rug Repairs and the Clarence Valley's Loving Life 103.1.
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12: And good afternoon. It's remaining mostly sunny for the rest of your Friday afternoon. Tomorrow, Saturday, a shower or two gradually clearing 8 to 21. On Sunday, a few showers and showers persisting at this stage ahead to Monday.
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There we are, Fuel Shimmer, Loving Life 103.1. Afternoon, Kim Wilde, some local homegrown music, and also to a song from Paul McCartney from 1980 that when John Lennon heard it, encouraged him to get back into the studio and produce his Double Fantasy album.

0: like these. There we are, some local homegrown music hats off. Nights like these here at Loving Life. And, of course, homegrown normally on Sunday afternoon between 4 and 6. It's having a bit of a hiatus this weekend. Damo's away for his birthday weekend. It'll make a return next Sunday here at Loving Life 103.1. Quick sponsorship break. We'll pay some bills, then back into it. The Bangles from the 80s and Uncle Cracker next.
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0: There we are, Robert De Niro's Waiting. There's Bananarama from the 80s here at Loving Life 103.1. We've got the news coming up at 2 this afternoon. We'll find out what's happening around the traps to help get us there. After a quick sponsorship break, Kelvin Harrison, Pharrell Williams and Katy Perry. 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
1: Clarence Valley Council are welcoming community feedback on the future planning for the Clarence Valley Regional Airport. Council has commissioned a feasibility and options report to establish a practical, evidence-based direction for the airport's future management, investment and use. Manager Open Spaces and Facilities from Clarence Valley Council, Rachel Passmore, explains.
2: So this was a deliverable under Council's operational plan to produce a report and feasibility plan on the airport. So we're now seeking community feedback on how the community sees the airport, what ideas and they have for the airport, so we can make evidence-based decisions. You head to Clarence Conversations and you click on our airport survey. There's a bit more of the background information in relation to why we're doing the survey. And you jump on there and fill in the survey and hit the submit button.
1: The annual Big River Cab Draft will get underway this weekend at Hawthorne Park. The event was postponed from earlier in the year due to wet weather, but Lee Brown from the committee says there'll be something for everyone.
3: Okay, well, so we've already had the encouragement draft, and then we're going to follow it on with the Lee's Country Wear Ladies Draft, and then we'll follow it on with the Farrell and McCrowan Stock and Station Maiden and Novice Draft, which is also sponsored by the Royal Hotel. That'll be on today. And then tonight we've actually have what we call our Bareback Cutout, and it's actually sponsored by Donovan Stock and Station. Just come on down, sit around. We've got the canteen operating. There's a kiddie play area where if you've got kids, you can bring them in, and they are all safe playing in the sand pits whilst you're, you know, socialising and having a cup of tea and coffee.
1: The Gallery Foundation will be holding a fundraiser next Friday night, August 21st, at Vines on Fitzroy Street. Board member Jeff Smith explains.
4: It's to raise funds for the Emerging Artist Scholarship, which is an awesome project that the Gallery Foundation does. It fundraises and it supports Clarence Valley young artists and creatives, and it gives them a little bit of a financial boost to help with their studies and that sort of thing. So it's been running for, it's been running for a few years now, but this is actually the Gallery Foundation's 21st anniversary. So it's our 21st birthday as well. We're going to have a dinner by Chef Aaron Brown. She's going to do a local produce type meal, which is going to be awesome. Dessert by Peter Nicholson, Nicholson's Fine Food. Guest speaker, local artist. We all know Julie Hutchings. She does amazing work all around the valley. And of course, to raise some money, there'll be an auction of some goodies and some art and beer and wine, and as well as that, a raffle. The standard raffle, you got to have it. Now, tickets are $95. You can get them through Humanitix, of course. What more do I need to say? It starts at 5:30, go to 8:30, 9 o'clock, whatever. It won't be a late night.
1: The McLean Show Society are running their annual cattle dog trials beginning today. The annual event is expected to attract some good competitors across the weekend. Ethan Davis from the committee says it should be a good one.
5: So we're starting off just after lunchtime, around 2 o'clock, with the New South Wales Derby. So that's all young dogs in the state. Most handlers train their dogs most afternoons, and a lot of these dogs go to work too. Yeah, just doing herding the cattle and stuff. And the cattle come very good under the lights, and there's a bit of an atmosphere sort of happening there on the night. And yeah, you see many dogs piecing together pretty good runs and see a lot of high scores, and it's definitely the best time to watch it.
1: The Clarence Valley Vietnam Vets will hold their commemoration service next Tuesday from 11 o'clock at Memorial Park in Prince Street. Bob McFarlane explains.
6: Well, originally the day was called Long Tan Day, and it celebrated commemorated the Battle of Long Tan in 1966, the 18th of August 1966. It since then has been changed to Vietnam Vets Day to take all of the battles into consideration. This year celebrates 60 years since the Battle of Vietnam, Battle of Long Tan, and also it's 20 years since we built our memorial was dedicated in 2006, and so this year we're going to dedicate a rededication of the memorial. We have 29 names on the front of our memorial. Three of those men were killed in action in Vietnam, and the rest have subsequently passed since they came home.
0: Loving life, local sport.
1: The Grafton Redmen will play away this weekend with just a few weeks left until the final series. The women have a bye on Saturday, whilst the reserve grade and first grade play the Hastings Valley Vikings in what's expected to be a tough match. And that's the latest in Loving Life local news and sport. The weather details are next.
0: It's that time of year, the Big River Camp Draft at Hawthorne Park on now until Sunday. Head along for a weekend of action-packed camp drafting at the Big River Camp Draft, including an additional day of drafting to include the Elmara Camp Draft. Free entry all weekend. It's the perfect opportunity to enjoy time in the local community. Grab a bite to eat from the canteen and enjoy the atmosphere. The Big River and Elmara Camp Draft, proudly sponsored by Lee's Country Wear and Rug Repairs and the Clarence Valley's Loving Life 103.1.
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3: And good afternoon. It's remaining mostly sunny for the rest of your Friday afternoon. Tomorrow, Saturday, a shower or two gradually clearing 8 to 21. On Sunday, a few showers and showers persisting at this stage ahead to Monday.
4: 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Welcome.

There we are, Yofu Yindi from the early 90s there, and Treaty here at Loving Life 103.1. Very shortly, we'll flash back to the 70s with Paper Lace, number one from 74 on the way. Tracy Chapman and Queen in there as well. Right now, this is Bazzy.

0: And there's a song that was written by Queen's bass player John Deacon on a bit of a bet from Michael Jackson. He laid down a challenge to John Deacon to write a disco song for Queen. And he came up with that one. Did a pretty damn good job, didn't he? And another one, Bites the Dust. Or the Weird Al Yankovic parody version was another one, Rides the Bus. Yeah, go YouTube that one. It's not a bad version at all. James here this afternoon, remaining fine, mostly sunny tomorrow. A shower or two gradually clearing, then showers in the forecast for Sunday at this stage.
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0: 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Local news not too far away. That's coming up at 3. Quick sponsorship break. Then we'll get back into it. Weddings, parties and anything from the early 1990s. And a goodie from Cheap Trick from 1982 next.
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1: Clarence Valley Council are welcoming community feedback on the future planning for the Clarence Valley Regional Airport. Council has commissioned a feasibility and options report to establish a practical, evidence-based direction for the airport's future management, investment and use. Manager Open Spaces and Facilities from Clarence Valley Council, Rachel Passmore, explains.
2: So this was a deliverable under Council's operational plan to produce a report and feasibility plan on the airport. So we're now seeking community feedback on how the community sees the airport, what ideas and they have for the airport, so we can make our evidence-based decisions. You head to Clarence Conversations and you click on our airport survey. There's a bit more of the background information in relation to why we're doing the survey. And you jump on there and fill in the survey and hit the submit button.
1: The annual Big River Cab Draft will get underway this weekend at Hawthorne Park. The event was postponed from earlier in the year due to wet weather, but Lee Brown from the committee says there'll be something for everyone.
3: Okay, well, so we've already had the encouragement draft, and then we're going to follow it on with the Lee's Countrywear Ladies Draft, and then we'll follow it on with the Farrell and McCrowan Stock and Station Maiden and Novice Draft, which is also sponsored by the Royal Hotel. That'll be on today. And then tonight, we've actually have what we call our Bareback Cutout, and it's actually sponsored by Donovan Stock and Station. Just come on down, sit around. We've got the canteen operating. There's a kiddie play area where the kids, if you've got kids, you can bring them in, and they are all safe playing in the sand pits whilst you're, you know, socialising and having a cup of tea and coffee.
1: The Gallery Foundation will be holding a fundraiser next Friday night, August 21st, at Vines on Fitzroy Street. Board member Jeff Smith explains.
4: It's to raise funds for the Emerging Artist Scholarship, which is an awesome project that the Gallery Foundation does. It fundraises and it supports Clarence Valley young artists and creatives, and it gives them a little bit of a financial boost to help with their studies and that sort of thing. So it's been running for, it's been running for a few years now, but this is actually the Gallery Foundation's 21st anniversary. So it's our 21st birthday as well. We're going to have dinner by Chef Aaron Brown. So you're going to do a local produce type meal, which is going to be awesome. Dessert by Peter Nicholson, Nicholson's Fine Food. Guest speaker, local artist. We all know Julie Hutchings. She does amazing work all around the valley. And of course, to raise some money, there'll be an auction of some goodies and some art and beer and wine, and as well as at a raffle, the standard raffle. You got to have it. Now, tickets are $95. You can get them through Humanitix, of course. What more do I need to say? It starts at 5:30, go to 8:30, 9 o'clock, whatever. It won't be a late night.
1: The McLean Show Society are running their annual cattle dog trials beginning today. The annual event is expected to attract some good competitors across the weekend. Ethan Davis from the committee says it should be a good one.
5: So we're starting off just after lunchtime, around 2 o'clock, with the New South Wales Derby. So that's all young dogs in the state. Most handlers train their dogs most afternoons, and a lot of these dogs go to work too. Yeah, just doing herding the cattle and stuff. And the cattle come very good under the lights, and there's a bit of atmosphere sort of happening there on the night. And yeah, you see many dogs piecing together pretty good runs and see a lot of high scores, and it's definitely the best time to watch it.
1: The Clarence Valley Vietnam Vets will hold their commemoration service next Tuesday from 11 o'clock at Memorial Park in Prince Street. Bob McFarlane explains.
6: Well, originally the day was called Long Tan Day, and it celebrated it commemorated the Battle of Long Tan in 1966, the 18th of August 1966. It since then has been changed to Vietnam Vets Day to take all of the battles into consideration. This year celebrates 60 years since the Battle of Vietnam, Battle of Long Tan, and also it's 20 years since we built our memorial. It was dedicated in 2006, and so this year we're going to dedicate a rededication of the memorial. We have 29 names on the front of our memorial. Three of those men were killed in action in Vietnam, and the rest have subsequently passed since they came home.
0: Loving life, local sport.
1: The Grafton Redmen will play away this weekend with just a few weeks left until the final series. The women have a bye on Saturday, whilst the reserve grade and first grade play the Hastings Valley Vikings in what's expected to be a tough match. And that's the latest in Loving Life local news and sport. The weather details are next.
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10: And good afternoon. It's remaining mostly sunny for the rest of your Friday afternoon. Tomorrow, Saturday, a shower or two gradually clearing 8 to 21. On Sunday, a few showers and showers persisting at this stage ahead to Monday.
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There we are, Shania Twain, from this moment, a song that was flogged to death at weddings for many a year. I think it replaced the Bangles' Eternal Flame. I wonder what song they're playing at weddings these days. Haven't been to a wedding for quite a while. It is James Applewhite. ABBA on the way, UB40, and some local homegrown music as well right now. This is Vance Joy, Fire in the Flood.

0: There we are, Pam Hatter and Big River Run, some local homegrown music here at Loving Loaf. And, of course, homegrown having a bit of a holiday this weekend. Of course, Damo's away for his birthday, celebrating a big one over the weekend, actually. Yeah, and homegrown will return Sunday week here at Loving Loaf between 4 and 6 in the afternoon, thanks to our fantastic sponsors, Buckley Music and Gillespie Plumbing. Quick sponsorship break, then we're back into the tunes very soon. Kenny Loggins from the 80s and Fergie's next.
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0: There we are, some 80s gear. Pseudo Echo and listening, getting all the scuttlebutt. You know when you put the glass up against the wall or the door and see what's going on the other side? I'd say I'm not really that interested in listening to what other people's scuttlebutt and rumour is. I've got enough of my own stuff going on without worrying about other people's stuff. Coming up to 4 o'clock, news not too far away. Then the after-school show is on between 4 and 6 this afternoon. Coach G having the week off, so no sports show tonight from 6. And Homegrown's having a break as well on Sunday. Enjoy your weekend, whatever you're up to, and I'll catch you Monday from midday here at Loving Life.
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1: Clarence Valley Council are welcoming community feedback on the future planning for the Clarence Valley Regional Airport. Council has commissioned a feasibility and options report to establish a practical, evidence-based direction for the airport's future management, investment and use. Manager Open Spaces and Facilities from Clarence Valley Council, Rachel Passmore, explains.
2: So this was a deliverable under Council's operational plan to produce a report and feasibility plan on the airport. So we're now seeking community feedback on how the community sees the airport, what ideas and they have for the airport, so we can make evidence-based decisions. You head to Clarence Conversations and you click on our airport survey. There's a bit more of the background information in relation to why we're doing the survey. And you jump on there and fill in the survey and hit the submit button.
1: The annual Big River Cab Draft will get underway this weekend at Hawthorne Park. The event was postponed from earlier in the year due to wet weather, but Lee Brown from the committee says there'll be something for everyone.
3: Okay, well, so we've already had the encouragement draft, and then we're going to follow it on with the Lee's Countryware Ladies Draft, and then we'll follow it on with the Farrell and McCrowan Stock and Station Maiden and Novice Draft, which is also sponsored by the Royal Hotel. That'll be on today. And then tonight, we've actually have what we call our Bareback Cutout, and it's actually sponsored by Donovan Stock and Station. Just come on down, sit around. We've got the canteen operating. There's a kiddie play area where if you've got kids, you can bring them in, and they are all safe playing in the sand pits whilst you're, you know, socialising and having a cup of tea and coffee.
1: The Gallery Foundation will be holding a fundraiser next Friday night, August 21st, at Vines on Fitzroy Street. Board member Jeff Smith explains.
4: It's to raise funds for the Emerging Artist Scholarship, which is an awesome project that the Gallery Foundation does. It fundraises and it supports Clarence Valley young artists and creatives, and it gives them a little bit of a financial boost to help with their studies and that sort of thing. So it's been running for, it's been running for a few years now, but this is actually the Gallery Foundation's 21st anniversary. So it's our 21st birthday as well. We're going to have dinner by Chef Aaron Brown. So you're going to do a local produce type meal, which is going to be awesome. Dessert by Peter Nicholson, Nicholson's Fine Food. Guest speaker, local artist. We all know Julie Hutchings. She does amazing work all around the valley. And of course, to raise some money, there'll be an auction of some goodies and some art and beer and wine, and as well as at a raffle, the standard raffle. You've got to have it. Now, tickets are $95. You can get them through Humanitix, of course. What more do I need to say? It starts at 5:30, go to 8:30, 9 o'clock, whatever. It won't be a late night.
1: The McLean Show Society are running their annual cattle dog trials beginning today. The annual event is expected to attract some good competitors across the weekend. Ethan Davis from the committee says it should be a good one.
5: So we're starting off just after lunchtime, around 2 o'clock, with the New South Wales Derby. So that's all young dogs in the state. Most handlers train their dogs most afternoons, and a lot of these dogs go to work too. Yeah, just doing herd and the cattle and stuff. And the cattle come very good under the lights, and there's a bit of atmosphere sort of happening there on the night. And yeah, you see many dogs piecing together pretty good runs and see a lot of high scores, and it's definitely the best time to watch it.
1: The Clarence Valley Vietnam Vets will hold their commemoration service next Tuesday from 11 o'clock at Memorial Park in Prince Street. Bob McFarlane explains.
6: Well, originally the day was called Long Tan Day, and it celebrated commemorated the Battle of Long Tan in 1966, the 18th of August 1966. It since then has been changed to Vietnam Vets Day to take all of the battles into consideration. This year celebrates 60 years since the Battle of Vietnam, Battle of Long Tan, and also it's 20 years since we built our memorial. It was dedicated in 2006, and so this year we're going to dedicate a rededication of the memorial. We have 29 names on the front of our memorial. Three of those men were killed in action in Vietnam, and the rest have subsequently passed since they came home.
0: Loving life, local sport.
1: The Grafton Redmen will play away this weekend with just a few weeks left until the final series. The women have a bye on Saturday, whilst the reserve grade and first grade play the Hastings Valley Vikings in what's expected to be a tough match. And that's the latest in Loving Life local news and sport. The weather details are next.
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0: Welcome back to Loving Life 103.1 Local and Loving It. Hi, my name is Hayley and you all know my dad, Damo.
1: Good afternoon, everybody. It's a beautiful day in the Clarence Valley. Absolute beautiful sunshine today, Hayley.
0: Yes, it is. We've got a lot to speak about today, but up next is Can't Stop the Feeling.

0: Welcome back to Loving Life 103.1 Local and Loving It. Now, Dad, did you know that Armadale Road is in the best condition it's been in 30 years?
1: I do actually know that. I drive up and down that road consistently, 2, 3, 4 times a week sometimes. And I can tell you what, they are doing a fantastic job, because that was the road I used to get scared of driving up for leaving a wheel behind. The potholes were that big and that bad that now the work that's been done, it's at 80-90% done. They've done a fantastic job. It's a breeze to drive up there. So sometimes you've got to give credit where credit's due. And I'll tell you what, they're doing a fantastic job.
0: That's amazing.
1: Now, what else is happening? We've got Chelsea in the studio with us today. Chelsea, how are you?
2: Good, thank you. How are you?
1: I'm awesome. Now, what have you been learning at school lately? Anything cool?
2: Not really.
1: Not really? School gets a bit of a drag sometimes.
2: Yeah.
1: So do you like maths or English? What's your favourite subject?
2: Math.
1: What do you like about math?
2: That you get to learn how to plus and add lots of things and times and division.
0: Did you do sport today, Chelsea?
2: Yes.
0: What did you play today?
2: I played the game where you have a Velcro thing that goes on your arm and a ball that sticks to the Velcro. I forgot what it's called.
1: So I remember that when I was a kid. It was like a circle of Velcro and the ball was a bit sticky.
2: Yeah.
1: And you'd throw it and catch. So it's just good practice for learning to catch, isn't it?
2: Yeah, but I hardly got to do it because I had to go to dance.
1: Oh, good old dance. I didn't do much dance. Did a little bit of jazz ballet in my earlier days, but that's just a little secret we're trying to keep. Now, Hayley, you've had a little bit of sport. You had a go at hockey for the first time recently, I believe.
0: Yeah, I did hockey tryouts at school because my friends were at dance, doing dance practice, and I was bored, so I just went to go play hockey for fun, and I got chosen in the team.
1: Awesome. Now, I think hockey, for me, I've never played hockey, but my understanding is hockey's very, very similar to soccer. Instead of kicking the ball, you hit it with a stick.
0: It's really hard, though. The stick is so thin.
1: I can imagine. So it's a little bit of a cross, sort of, from what I imagine, from ice hockey and roller hockey to soccer.
0: Yeah.
1: But it's a cool game, and Australia's very good at it, so was it fun?
0: Yeah. Well, I haven't played the game yet. I've got to play it next week.
1: Awesome. Sounds like fun.
0: Yeah, but up next is some station sponsor, then Adele.
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0: Welcome back to Loving Life 103.1 Local and Loving It. Hi, my name is Hayley. And now, guys, I've got some... Dad's going to speak to us about something.
1: Well, we're talking about the skate park. And obviously you've been an advocate for the skate park. And there's been a lot going on in the background, hasn't there?
0: Yes, what's been going on in the background, Dad?
1: So, what are you getting... You've got something coming up next week, don't you?
0: Yeah, on Thursday I've got a deputation to council about the skate park again.
1: Awesome. So there is actual progress. There's work happening in the background, but we've run into a bit of opposition. So Laura Black, the general manager, sounds like she's opposed to the idea.
0: Why is she opposed to the idea? I thought it was a great idea to help support our community and upgrade the skate park for a better community.
1: Well, I agree with you, and a lot of people do. However, Laura is the general manager of the council, so she sits in a pretty high up seat within the council. However, my understanding is that the councillors make the decisions, and the general manager's role is to implement and make those decisions happen. So she sits in a position where she can play a big role in what happens and how it happens and when it happens and all those sorts of things. So if she's opposed to the idea...
0: Why don't you just come in for an interview and an 11-year-old girl is going to interview about it?
1: I reckon that sounds like a pretty good idea, because if an 11-year-old can ask some questions, it would be a good education for you to learn about there's two sides to every story, but it would also be a good opportunity for the public that are against the skate park upgrade to have a bit of a voice. And if that comes from Laura, that would be a great example.
0: Just like a debate, but I hope you join our team after our interview. But now, guys, I just got one thing to tell you about our station sponsor, Blue Goose Hotel. We are looking for a chef. So currently we do not have a chef. So if you are a chef, come on in. We'll interview you and then we'll see if you can get the job. But up next is Geronimo.

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0: Now, guys, this Sunday, Grafton Netball's All-Age Carnival is on with 40 teams hitting the courts from 8:30 a.m. to 3 p.m. We've got the barbecue, canteen, Sweet Temptations, a coffee van and ice cream on site all day. A huge thank you to all of our volunteers, umpires and community. This carnival simply couldn't have happened without you. Best of luck to every team playing. May the best teams win.
1: Now, I've been to a few netball carnivals recently, and I can tell you, I get very passionate. And I'm sure some of the parents do too, because it's very exciting. It's very fast-paced. It's fun.
0: I think the only carnival you've been to is state.
1: I do like to go to the state ones, yes. Not so sure I go to too many of the local ones. However, the ones that I have been with, certainly with your older sister, and now as you come through the ranks, I'll start to attend some of the big ones. But definitely the state is a very passionate environment to be, but it's a lot of fun.
0: Yeah, I find netball a lot of fun, especially playing with all my friends and people that join the team. It's good fun with everyone.
1: And it's good to have that little bit of rivalry against the local towns and the other areas surrounding us that we can compete against, because, you know, we're a bit patriotic, a bit passionate about our local town and our local community.
0: Yeah, we are. And it's amazing because down in state, every time we won, we would shake hands, and then when we got back to our tent, we all jumped and celebrated.
1: Yeah, it's
0: with
1: good.
0: Heaps of excitement.
1: It's a good way to not only in our community build relationships, but also spread those relationships out and into the greater area. It's a great environment to be, and netball's a fun way of doing it.
0: Yes, but up next is some station sponsor, then Believer by Imagine Dragons.
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0: Welcome back to Loving Life 103.1 Local and Loving It. Now, I just wanted to say, Laura Black, for people who have only just tuned in, is disagreeing to my skate park idea.
1: That's true. I believe she's in opposition to the skate park, and she's got some comments that she made in the council meeting on the paper, which is available on the website. Now, we would like to ask Laura Black to come in for an interview so Hayley could have the opportunity to ask her some questions and we could hear from the other side as to why we shouldn't have this upgrade now and why we shouldn't have it as you're advocating for.
0: Yeah, because Lismore got, I forgot how much it was, you'll say it before.
1: About $3.9 million, Lismore.
0: Yeah, a skate park, and it's an Olympic, like, surface skate park and ramps and everything.
1: That is so true, because I guess now that skateboarding is an Olympic sport, it'd almost be unfair for the Grafton and Clarence Valley to not have the opportunity for our children to learn how to skate on a proper skate park. That's a pretty good argument.
0: Especially because Grafton used to be the top skate park and famous skateboarders used to come from all around the world to our skate park to skateboard, but now we're the lowest skate park and no one comes here except for bikies.
1: Well, we know that the general manager, Laura Black, is opposed to it, so we've invited Laura to come on the show and have an interview, so we'll send that email out and see whether she responds, see whether she can handle the heat from the interview of an 11-year-old just trying to get a skate park fixed up for the youth of Grafton and the Clarence Valley.
0: But up next is Wake Me Up by Avicii.

0: That was Cold Heart by Elton John and Dua Lipa. Now, just before I leave, I just wanted to say, not Elton John, I've got that name stuck in my head now, Dad. Laura Black, don't forget to come in. We're going to send you an email for me to come interview you. Please come in. I would like to understand why you disagree. But before I go, some weekend weather. Saturday is a high of 18 and a low of 8. Sunday, a high of 17 and a low of 10. Thank you guys so much for listening, and thank you so much for listening to this radio show.
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1: Clarence Valley Council are welcoming community feedback on the future planning for the Clarence Valley Regional Airport. Council has commissioned a feasibility and options report to establish a practical, evidence-based direction for the airport's future management, investment and use. Manager Open Spaces and Facilities from Clarence Valley Council, Rachel Passmore, explains.
2: So this was a deliverable under Council's operational plan to produce a report and feasibility plan on the airport. So we're now seeking community feedback on how the community sees the airport, what ideas and they have for the airport, so we can make evidence-based decisions. You head to Clarence Conversations and you click on our airport survey. There's a bit more of the background information in relation to why we're doing the survey. And you jump on there and fill in the survey and hit the submit button.
1: The annual Big River Cab Draft will get underway this weekend at Hawthorne Park. The event was postponed from earlier in the year due to wet weather, but Lee Brown from the committee says there'll be something for everyone.
3: Okay, well, so we've already had the encouragement draft, and then we're going to follow it on with the Lee's Countrywear Ladies Draft, and then we'll follow it on with the Farrell and McCrowan Stock and Station Maiden and Novice Draft, which is also sponsored by the Royal Hotel. That'll be on today. And then tonight, we've actually have what we call our Bareback Cutout, and it's actually sponsored by Donovan Stock and Station. Just come on down, sit around. We've got the canteen operating. There's a kiddie play area where if you've got kids, you can bring them in, and they are all safe playing in the sand pits whilst you're, you know, socialising and having a cup of tea and coffee.
1: The Gallery Foundation will be holding a fundraiser next Friday night, August 21st, at Vines on Fitzroy Street. Board member Jeff Smith explains.
4: It's to raise funds for the Emerging Artist Scholarship, which is an awesome project that the Gallery Foundation does. It fundraises and it supports Clarence Valley young artists and creatives, and it gives them a little bit of a financial boost to help with their studies and that sort of thing. So it's been running for, it's been running for a few years now, but this is actually the Gallery Foundation's 21st anniversary. So it's our 21st birthday as well. We're going to have dinner by Chef Aaron Brown. So you're going to do a local produce type meal, which is going to be awesome. Dessert by Peter Nicholson, Nicholson's Fine Food. Guest speaker, local artist. We all know Julie Hutchings. She does amazing work all around the valley. And of course, to raise some money, there'll be an auction of some goodies and some art and beer and wine, and as well as at a raffle, the standard raffle. You got to have it. Now, tickets are $95. You can get them through Humanitix, of course. What more do I need to say? It starts at 5:30, go to 8:30, 9 o'clock, whatever. It won't be a late night.
1: The McLean Show Society are running their annual cattle dog trials beginning today. The annual event is expected to attract some good competitors across the weekend. Ethan Davis from the committee says it should be a good one.
5: So we're starting off just after lunchtime, around 2 o'clock, with the New South Wales Derby. So that's all young dogs in the state. Most handlers train their dogs most afternoons, and a lot of these dogs go to work too. Yeah, just doing herding the cattle and stuff. And the cattle come very good under the lights, and there's a bit of atmosphere sort of happening there on the night. And yeah, you see many dogs piecing together pretty good runs and see a lot of high scores, and it's definitely the best time to watch it.
1: The Clarence Valley Vietnam Vets will hold their commemoration service next Tuesday from 11 o'clock at Memorial Park in Prince Street. Bob McFarlane explains.
6: Well, originally the day was called Long Tan Day, and it celebrated commemorated the Battle of Long Tan in 1966, the 18th of August 1966. It since then has been changed to Vietnam Vets Day to take all of the battles into consideration. This year celebrates 60 years since the Battle of Vietnam, Battle of Long Tan, and also it's 20 years since we built our memorial. It was dedicated in 2006, and so this year we're going to dedicate a rededication of the memorial. We have 29 names on the front of our memorial. Three of those men were killed in action in Vietnam, and the rest have subsequently passed since they came home.
0: Loving life, local sport.
1: The Grafton Redmen will play away this weekend with just a few weeks left until the final series. The women have a bye on Saturday, whilst the reserve grade and first grade play the Hastings Valley Vikings in what's expected to be a tough match. And that's the latest in Loving Life local news and sport. The weather details are next.
0: It's that time of year, the Big River Camp Draft at Hawthorne Park on now until Sunday. Head along for a weekend of action-packed camp drafting at the Big River Camp Draft, including an additional day of drafting to include the Elmara Camp Draft. Free entry all weekend. It's the perfect opportunity to enjoy time in the local community. 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
11: 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And coming up this afternoon, I'm going to be playing some of my favourite artists with top hits that will definitely get your hips moving into the weekend. So stay tuned for all the latest songs and upcoming events in your community. Now, let's get rocking and rolling into the afternoon school show filled with tunes to turn your front upside down, and hopefully I can get you in the weekend groove. As up next, it's the one and only Maroon 5 with Sugar here on Loving Life 103.1.

That was Maroon 5 with Sugar, kicking off your Friday afternoon, and it's Holly Cooper keeping you company on this beautiful Friday evening. And did you know that today was actually the last day for HSC trials for all of Year 12? So big congratulations to everyone who made it through this very stressful last few weeks. It will be me next year, so I'm definitely looking forward to it. But remember that you are one step closer to finishing school, and this is actually the perfect time to remember to always shoot for the stars. Keep believing in yourself, set those big goals, and don't be afraid to dream big. And speaking about shooting for stars, how about we listen to this next one?

0: That was Unwritten here on Loving Life 103.1, your favourite local radio station. And it's Holly Cooper keeping you company this afternoon. And did you know that every Friday, hosting this radio show is one of the most favourite parts of my week? Just being able to hang out with you guys and get you in the weekend groove is always my favourite part of the week. And I hope it is yours as well. So don't go anywhere, as coming up next, not only am I going to be your weather girl, but I'm also going to be updating you on all the local events, including all things about Jacaranda. So don't go anywhere.
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2: 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And did you forget about The Greatest Showman? Well, I'm going to re-jog your memory, and we're going to listen to its most favourite song, including my most favourite song. It's called A Million Dreams, and I'm sure you have a million dreams just like me.

What a song to kick off your Friday afternoon. And we're heading into the evening soon, as it is already 5:35, which means I only have roughly about 25 minutes to get you in the weekend groove. So how about we listen to this next tune, which is You Make My Dreams.

You make my dreams come true here on Loving Life at 103.1, and you're hanging out with Holly Cooper, who is trying to get you in the weekend groove. So how about we listen to some Imagine Dragons with On Top of the World?

Imagine Dragons with On Top of the World here on Loving Life 103.1. And I sure am on top of the world, as it's been an incredible day full of sunshine. And did you know that the weekend may not look the same? Well, we'll talk a little bit about that after this next song, as it's Kelly Clarkson with Since You've Been Gone here on Loving Life 103.1.

Kelly Clarkson, Since You Be Gone, here on Loving Life 103.1, and it is Holly Cooper being your afternoon school show for today. But not only can I host a radio show, but I can also be your weather girl. So this is Holly Cooper being your weather girl for this beautiful Friday evening. Now, coming up on the weekend, we are looking at a little bit of rain, so it's time to pull out not only the jumpers, but also the raincoats, and probably also your rain boots. But this weekend, on Saturday, it's a top of 19, the lowest of 9, which is not as cold as most weekends, but we are looking at about 35 to 50% chance of rain. And Sunday, we are promised a pretty good shower of rain with a top of 19 and the lowest of 11. So a little bit hotter than last week, which, you know, is what we've been hoping for. But I'm hoping for a good day of sunshine. And it seems to be that the Beatles are also hoping for a good day of sunshine. As up next, it is the one and only Beatles with A Good Day of Sunshine here in Loving Life.

Good Day Sunshine from the Beatles here on Loving Life 103.1. And not only am I hoping for a good day of sunshine, but I'm also hoping for a good weekend, which is why we need to get in the weekend groove and listen to some Dance Monkey by Tones and I.

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4: 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You're hanging out with me until 6 o'clock this afternoon. And did you know that there is always so many beautiful events happening around our incredible community, including the one and only Jacaranda Festival? So if I was you, I would head to the Jacaranda Facebook or Instagram page or their website to see all the incredible fundraising events that currently are happening, as there is so many and I would love to see you all there. And did you know that Jacaranda officially starts in 77 days, which is on the 30th of October to the 8th of November? And I always love, my favourite event of Jacaranda is always going and seeing the crowning, as if you know me, I was also the Junior Jacaranda Queen in 2023, and I love seeing all the girls and boys shine on stage throughout the crowning. So I would love to see you there, and we are a proud station sponsor. But up next is I Can't Help Falling in Love.

Presley, can't help falling in love with you here on Loving Life 103.1, your favourite local radio station. And now that we're only 4 minutes away from 6 o'clock, it is my time to say goodbye. But before I go, I want to wish everyone a happy and healthy long weekend. And for me, it's a long weekend as Macaulay Catholic College does have a staff development day on Monday. So just a reminder out there to all the parents to not send your kids to school on Monday. And they aren't lying, they actually do have the day off, including me. But I hope everyone has an incredible weekend. And of course, I will see you all next Friday.

0: 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Loving Life Local News.
1: Clarence Valley Council are welcoming community feedback on the future planning for the Clarence Valley Regional Airport. Council has commissioned a feasibility and options report to establish a practical, evidence-based direction for the airport's future management, investment and use. Manager Open Spaces and Facilities from Clarence Valley Council, Rachel Passmore, explains.
2: So this was a deliverable under Council's operational plan to produce a report and feasibility plan on the airport. So we're now seeking community feedback on how the community sees the airport, what ideas and they have for the airport, so we can make our evidence-based decisions. You head to Clarence Conversations and you click on our airport survey. There's a bit more of the background information in relation to why we're doing the survey. And you jump on there and fill in the survey and hit the submit button.
1: The annual Big River Cab Draft will get underway this weekend at Hawthorne Park. The event was postponed from earlier in the year due to wet weather, but Lee Brown from the committee says there'll be something for everyone.
3: Okay, well, so we've already had the encouragement draft, and then we're going to follow it on with the Lee's Countrywear Ladies Draft, and then we'll follow it on with the Farrell and McCrowan Stock and Station Maiden and Novice Draft, which is also sponsored by the Royal Hotel. That'll be on today. And then tonight, we've actually have what we call our Bareback Cutout, and it's actually sponsored by Donovan Stock and Station. Just come on down, sit around. We've got the canteen operating. There's a kiddie play area where if you've got kids, you can bring them in, and they are all safe playing in the sand pits whilst you're, you know, socialising and having a cup of tea and coffee.
1: The Gallery Foundation will be holding a fundraiser next Friday night, August 21st, at Vines on Fitzroy Street. Board member Jeff Smith explains.
4: It's to raise funds for the Emerging Artist Scholarship, which is an awesome project that the Gallery Foundation does. It fundraises and it supports Clarence Valley young artists and creatives, and it gives them a little bit of a financial boost to help with their studies and that sort of thing. So it's been running for, it's been running for a few years now, but this is actually the Gallery Foundation's 21st anniversary. So it's our 21st birthday as well. We're going to have dinner by Chef Aaron Brown. So you're going to do a local produce type meal, which is going to be awesome. Dessert by Peter Nicholson, Nicholson's Fine Food. Guest speaker, local artist. We all know Julie Hutchings. She does amazing work all around the valley. And of course, to raise some money, there'll be an auction of some goodies and some art and beer and wine, and as well as at a raffle, the standard raffle. You got to have it. Now, tickets are $95. You can get them through Humanitix, of course. What more do I need to say? It starts at 5:30, go to 8:30, 9 o'clock, whatever. It won't be a late night.
1: The McLean Show Society are running their annual cattle dog trials beginning today. The annual event is expected to attract some good competitors across the weekend. Ethan Davis from the committee says it should be a good one.
5: So we're starting off just after lunchtime, around 2 o'clock, with the New South Wales Derby. So that's all young dogs in the state. Most handlers train their dogs most afternoons, and a lot of these dogs go to work too. Yeah, just doing herding the cattle and stuff. And the cattle come very good under the lights, and there's a bit of atmosphere sort of happening there on the night. And yeah, you see many dogs piecing together pretty good runs and see a lot of high scores, and it's definitely the best time to watch it.
1: The Clarence Valley Vietnam Vets will hold their commemoration service next Tuesday from 11 o'clock at Memorial Park in Prince Street. Bob McFarlane explains.
6: Well, originally the day was called Long Tan Day, and it celebrated it commemorated the Battle of Long Tan in 1966, the 18th of August 1966. It since then has been changed to Vietnam Vets Day to take all of the battles into consideration. This year celebrates 60 years since the Battle of Vietnam, Battle of Long Tan, and also it's 20 years since we built our memorial. It was dedicated in 2006, and so this year we're going to dedicate a rededication of the memorial. We have 29 names on the front of our memorial. Three of those men were killed in action in Vietnam, and the rest have subsequently passed since they came home.
0: Loving life, local sport.
1: The Grafton Redmen will play away this weekend with just a few weeks left until the final series. The women have a bye on Saturday, whilst the reserve grade and first grade play the Hastings Valley Vikings in what's expected to be a tough match. And that's the latest in Loving Life local news and sport. The weather details are next.
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Always Believe in Love, the latest from Darren Cogan on Aussie Grown. We're staying in Sydney for a track from Darren's daughter. 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

0: 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Coming up, more hot new music with Phil Spence, Zoe Elliott and Vessels Worship. 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
0: The Holberton brothers are a talented family with Mike recording as Just As If I'd, releasing the album Apostrophized a decade or so ago, featuring the single Social Murder, which is more relevant today than ever before, and younger brother Mark of late recording as Candid Remark with the singles You Are, Slow, Aussie Dream, Where Are You, and his two latest singles we'll hear in the Artist Spotlight this week. As Aussie Grown takes a break from the Gold Coast series, heading to Canberra for a chat with Candid Remark for the Artist Spotlight, beginning with his previous track, Missing the Mark, on Aussie Grown.

0: give up control. I just wanna be whole. I wanna see you in everything that I aim for. Is this where you call? Or is this where I fall? The one who sees me hems me in behind and before.
1: Missing the Mark is the previous single from our guest in the Artist Spotlight this week, Canberra's Candid Remark. And we have Mark with us. G'day, Mark.
2: G'day. How you doing?
1: I'm doing very, very well now that we've caught up with you. Tell us a little bit about that song we've just heard. Absolutely beautiful song. We've enjoyed playing it. Tell us all the deeper meaning and the story behind this beautiful song.
2: Yeah, so it came from, the melody came to me. It was kind of like a longing for something better. That's sort of what inspired that main kind of melody in the song. And I was thinking about how we miss the mark, which comes from that that Greek word, one of the Greek words for sin, missing the mark, and how we... we miss the mark, so to speak, in terms of, you know, not being the kind of people that God created us to be, you know, making mistakes, not being, who we intend to be sometimes, and how God is all perfection, is who we long for. And so the song is just about longing to be with God again, and how he's so gracious to us, even though we do miss the mark.
1: Now, there's a bit of a play on words going on here. Candid remark, your name is Mark, missing the mark. Is there any connection really, or is it all in my imagination?
2: No, that's all intentional, of, you know, missing the mark, as well as like me going kind of missing and, you know, going through periods of life where I felt pretty lost and haven't known kind of which direction to go in. But God has always been that constant, and has always called me back, and has always been pursuing me. So it's kind of a bit of a play on that as well.
1: Excellent songwriting from you, Mark, over these songs. Tell us a little bit about your processes. Where does it start, music or lyrics?
2: Sometimes it's a bit of like either. So I'll usually have some words that I've been journaling, or when I've been praying or writing things down, like I might come up with like a word or a line. And then maybe later on, I kind of get a melody that pops into my head, and then I might try out those words with that melody and see if they kind of fit, or kind of use words that have come to me recently, and try and put them in a song, and then I sort of build from there, build around that sort of melody, and put in the other kind of instruments. And I get help from other people who give me some ideas and kind of give me inspiration. Like my friend Reese, I'm down in Springhurst at the moment, with Reese recording a song at the moment, and I kind of bring some ideas to the recording space, some melodies, like my song kind of written, the guitar parts, and he'll go, oh, what about we add this part, or like, what about we do this, and sort of builds from there.
1: And I guess you're looking forward to Freedom Music Festival in Canberra.
2: Oh, so much so, yes. Very much looking forward to, that festival coming to Canberra, and bringing together the talent and music from around Canberra and the surrounds all together to be together in one place. It's going to be amazing.
1: Coming up for Candid Remark, 1st of August, tell us all about the headline gig at Canberra Sounds.
2: Yeah, so I'm part of another band called JSP. I play the drums for them. It's been amazing being a part of that. They wanted to start up some regular events in Canberra to bring musicians, to find musicians and kind of bring musicians together who have that heart to share. Find musicians and kind of bring musicians together who have that heart to share.

0: struggling with anxiety and sort of trying to manage that on your own and feeling a bit kind of stuck and paralyzed by that. But it's about how we can't do things on our own and the need to kind of hand things over. Whether that be family or friends, whether that be like a therapist, you know, handing our kind of burdens over, but ultimately handing our burdens over to God and the freedom that comes from that. I work as a counsellor, I know even in that I've I talk through different therapies or ways of managing anxiety. But I remember one person telling me in a therapy session how they found so much freedom in just handing over their worries to God.
1: Yep.
0: And I was like, oh, gee, there's a lot of there's many Bible verses about that, and Jesus calls us to cast our burdens onto him. That's what this song is about, just casting those burdens onto Jesus who has his hands outstretched, ready to take them. And sometimes I think we can hold on to those things. I don't know why, just the freedom and release that can come from handing those things over.

0: Burdens. Mark Holberton recording as Candid Remark, wrapping up the artist spotlight this week, which we began with his previous single, Missing the Mark. Check out the Candid Remark page on the artist directory link on the AussieGrownRadio.com website, where you will learn more about the man and his music. 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Next week, Aussie Grown is back on the Gold Coast to wrap up the series with Inia and Angela.
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0: Hank's humdrum now. Melbourne blues singer-songwriter Andrea Ma has been elected to the board of the National Women in Blues organisation. Already an international ambassador for WIB, Andrea was inducted into the Blues Music Victoria Hall of Fame in 2022. On her 30-plus years singing the blues and her 10 award-winning albums. Congratulations to you, Andrea. Inside Out duo Jess and Dan have announced the 2026 editions of their creative worship ministry, Worship Retreats with Ascend, a one-day resource and refresh for worship leaders and teams, happening in Ballarat on the 12th of September, and the Deeper Worship Retreat over the 1st to 4th October weekend, hosted by Phillip Island Adventure Resort. Registrations are open now for both events on the insideoutlife.com.au website. 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Remember, Sunday the 1st of August is the first Capital Sounds monthly event at Vision Church Cafe with Candid Remark 2 or 3 and Rebecca Willis. You can follow and keep up with all the news by following Capital Sounds Cafe on social media. New music landing on the Aussie Grown radio desk this week, on its way or announced, includes songs from Jane Denham, Vital One with Victor Clay, Tanaya, Drew Wilson, Toria Grace, Caitlin Shadbolt, Emmy Lentino, and Jo Page with her new song on the 10th of August ahead of her debut EP, Reckless and Redeemed, on the 21st of August. And here's another one, the EP, EP, by Jem Price. The Aussie Grown feature new music this week is by Shoal Haven singer-songwriter Zoe Elliott, who would love your vote as favourite new music on any or all of the Aussie Grown radio socials while you hear My Heart Remembers. Here's Zoe Elliott.

My Heart Remembers, new from Zoe Elliott from the Shoalhaven region of New South Wales. As well as writing new material, Phil Spence has re-imaged some of his older songs, especially those that impacted back in the day, like this one.

0: Phil Spence with Naomi J, of course, and his new track On the Inside on Aussie Grown. Still to come, music from Adelaide, Geelong and Canberra with Rebecca Willis next.
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1: This is Aussie Grown across the nation.
0: Yeah. Rebecca Willis is making her name known around the Canberra region with new music and live performances, including next Saturday, the 1st of August, at the inaugural Capital Sounds in Canberra. Here's her latest.

Rebecca Willis, ready to move on Aussie Grown. We go down to Geelong and former compliments of Gus frontman Justin Michael and his current single, including The Rap.

0: Here comes the day. Justin Michael on Aussie Grown. 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Taking Aussie Grown across the nation out this week, the latest from Adelaide singer-songwriter Lily, Dangerous Game. We'll catch you next week. Have a blessed one.
1: Yeah.

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take my hand and hold it very tight as we head back through the years and explore our rock and roll history. I'm Mark Stafford. This is Stafford's World. 1972, our spotlight year. A troubled year for the world as Black September terrorists murder 11 Israeli athletes at the Munich Olympic Games and terrorists hijack airlines all over the world in 1972.

0: hits, the memories, and the news from 1972. Stafford's World, where the memories never stop.
1: The men who've been meeting in this hall today represent 37,000 Welsh miners. And at the moment, they're in a tough and militant mood. Their attitude is that they don't want to strike, but if they've got to, they'll see it through to the bitter end. Many of them here have struck unofficially against the Cold War during the last 2 years. And this time, with the full backing of their union, they should be all the more determined. And for the South Wales miners, at least, the issue is becoming a simpler one. They're not talking so much now about the £9 a week pay claim, but about the extra pound or so that the board will need to add to its offer to get them back to work. The question is, how long they'll be prepared without strike pay and living on Social Security to stay out to get the extra money.

turning the spotlight on the year of 1972, man continues to visit the moon, but the Apollo 17 mission will prove to be the very last time that man will set foot on the moon in the 20th century. And US President Richard Nixon visits China, but by the end of the year is about to face a major crisis as the Watergate scandal begins to unravel. 1972. And it was to be the Kinks' final hit of the 70s top 30 hit in Britain. It was the Kinks and Supersonic Rocket Ship. And from 72, these guys were doing very nicely in America. Loggins and Messina.

0: what they call in the newspapers Bloody Sunday. I read the newspapers and it just looked a bit wrong what the British Army was doing in there. It looked a bit wrong to me, so I just started on this piano and wrote the song, you know. That's how I did it.
1: How do you feel about Ireland? Do you think of yourself as being Irish in any way?
0: No, not really. I'm British, you know, I was born in Britain and that. And the song's written from a British point of view, you know. I've had people saying we shouldn't go talking if you're not Irish. But the point is the British army that's causing the trouble, not the Irish, you know. The Irish got taken over about 800 years ago, a little bit of it, by the British. You know, they injected British people into there and made it a little bit of Britain. Me as a British citizen, I don't like my army going around shooting my Irish brothers. That's about the size of it.
1: And you say you're British.
0: Well, I'm British, yeah, of course I am.

Looking at the big sports stories from 72, American swimmer Mark Spitz wins a record 7 gold medals in the Summer Olympics in Munich, but he is eclipsed by a 17-year-old Soviet gymnast, Olga Korbut, who wins 3 gold medals and introduces a whole generation to the world of gymnastics. And at Wimbledon, Billie Jean King beats the young Australian Yvonne Goolagong in the ladies' final, and Stan Smith beats Ili Nastasi in the men's final. 1972 memories. He was the former lead singer of the band The Marmalade, Junior K,

0: Messieurs, Ladies und Gentlemen, Fräulein Sally Bowles!
1: This was Sally Bowles in the early 30s.
2: I dash all day and I work late at the cabaret.
1: Full of life.
2: I love parties. Doesn't my body drive you wild with desire?
1: And love.
2: Oh, Brian.

0: They came from the northeast of England and they were doing very nicely, thank you, in 1972. Lindisfarne's Lady Eleanor. And from the No Secrets album, Carly Simon was on a bit of a roll, having had the hit with You're So Vain. And she followed it up with that one, The Right Thing to Do. 1972 memories. The average annual income in 1972 in the USA was $11,800. A gallon of petrol, US gallon, would cost you 55 cents. And if you're in the UK, the average house price was £7,400. And a gallon of UK petrol, slightly bigger than an American one, would cost you just 35 pence. That's all, 35 pence. I'm Mark Stafford. You're in Stafford's World. We're exploring the music and the memories of 1972. Back with more in a moment.
1: You're listening to Stafford's World with Mark Stafford. We'll be right back in just a minute.
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12: How many roads must a man walk?
13: One night, George Harrison and a few friends got together. It was the concert for Bangladesh. Now there's a movie even more exciting than the concert itself. You'll be there even more than the 36,000 who were there that night. 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

0: 3 years after Neil Armstrong became the first man to walk on the moon, Gene Cernan prepares to be the last.
1: When I crawled up the ladder, I knew I wasn't going to be coming this way again. And I just wanted to stop time. I wanted to freeze time. I want to take advantage of this moment.
2: Okay, 1 minute, Houston. We're 50 seconds now, and we're go.
3: I hear you. Looking good here.
0: It's only 11 years since Alan Shepard became the first American in space, and John Kennedy challenged the U.S. to go to the moon. Now, Apollo 17 is the end of an era. Cernan and Schmidt start the long journey home. The camera on the rover will transmit pictures back to Earth for another 27 hours. The final images from man's last trip to the moon.
4: I went to a garden party to reminisce with my old friends.

0: was his first hit for many a year. Rick Nelson and the Stone Canyon Band and Garden Party. And Bette Midler had a superb album out where she did some great covers of some great songs. That was a cover of John Prine's Hello in there. The album was The Divine Miss M. Bette Midler. First time we ever come across that lady back in 1972. On the film front, if you went to the cinema, it might have been to see The Poseidon Adventure. You could have seen What's Up Doc with Barbara Streisand and Ryan O'Neill, some of the big films of 1972. Deliverance was a big movie in 72, as was The Getaway, starring Steve McQueen and Ally McGraw, and Cabaret, starring Liza Minnelli. But this was probably the biggest of them all, The Godfather, starring Marlon Brando.
1: I'm going to make him an offer he can't refuse.
2: I work my whole life. I don't apologize to take care of my family. And I refused to be a fool. Dancing on the string, held by all those big shots. I don't apologize, that's my life, but I thought that when it was your time, that you would be the one to hold the strings. Senator Corleone. Governor Corleone, Sultan.
3: I'm not a peasant of Anta.
2: This wasn't enough time, Michael. Wasn't enough time.
3: We'll get there, Pop. We'll get there.

spotlighting the events of 1972, the last US ground troops withdraw from Vietnam, and the British government declares a state of emergency as a 47-day miner strike hits the UK, and the Dow Jones Index closes above 1,000 for the very first time in history, 1972. Those guys did the original. It was later covered by the Isley Brothers. They were Seals and Crofts, and that was Summer Breeze, and the superb burlesque from Roger Chapman and his band Family. Great music in 1972. We'll do some JoJo Gunn in just a minute, and also this one. Many versions of this from Roger Daltrey over the years in association with the Tommy double album, of course, but this was the orchestral version with the London Symphony Orchestra. I'm Free.

using innuendo, third-person hearsay, unsubstantiated charges, anonymous sources, and huge scare headlines, the Post has maliciously sought to give the appearance of a direct connection between the White House and the Watergate, a charge which the Post knows and half a dozen investigations have found to be false. Unproven charges by McGovern aides or Senator Muskie about alleged campaign disruptions that occurred more than 6 months ago are invariably given treatment normally accorded declarations of war.

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0: It's the spotlight year on Stafford's World with Mark Stafford. Remember, 1972.
7: We're about to go on a journey back through the years. Destination this time around, July 1972. Along the way, we'll look at America's 10 biggest selling rock singles. We'll take a peek at the 10 biggest selling rock albums in Britain, and we'll round the whole thing off with a look at Britain's 10 biggest selling rock singles from July 1972. Our journey, as always, starts with a look at some of the songs that were bubbling under in the Cashbox 100. And in July 1972, this was at number 99, cover of a Tim Hardin song for Bob Seger from his album Smokey and Opie's. This was If I Were a Carpenter.

It's July 1972. Paul McCartney and Wings tour Europe aboard a double-decker London bus, and the Democratic National Convention meets in Miami Beach. Senator George McGovern, who backs the immediate and complete withdrawal of U.S. troops from South Vietnam, is nominated for president. He names fellow Senator Thomas Eagleton as his running mate. The music and the memories come from July in 1972. It's a Stafford's World rock flashback. Looking at a couple of songs bubbling under in the Cashbox 100. At 99, Bob Seger's cover of Tim Hardin's If I Were a Carpenter. And at 84, on Apple Records, he was Chris Hodge, one-hit wonder in America. Chris Hodge, and we're on our way at number 84. And talking of one-hit wonders, a band from Muscle Shoals, Alabama, were one-hit wonders in July of 72. At 47, it was Sailcats and Motorcycle Mama.

It's July 1972. The US launches Landsat 1, the first Earth resources satellite, and a national dock strike begins in Britain. Memories of July 1972. Bubbling under in the Cashbox 100 in America, Sailcat from Muscle Shoals, Alabama, and Motorcycle Mama at number 47. And we're there. We're counting down the 10 biggest selling rock singles in America from July 1972. And this was at 10 from the Hollies. It was Long Cold Woman in a Black Dress.

It's July 1972. The collision between two trains near Seville in Spain killed 76 people. We're counting them down, America's biggest selling rock singles. The Hollies were at 10 with Long Call, Woman in a Black Dress, and one of the many hits in America for the Grassroots. The Runway was at number 9. Derek and the Dominoes were at 8 with Layla, and this was at 7 for Procol Harum, Conquistador.

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Memories of July 1972, looking down the bestsellers in America rock single-wise. Procol Harum and the Edmonton Symphony Orchestra were at 7 with Conquistador, and it was America and I Need You at 6. And this was at 5 for Alice Cooper. This was Schools Out.

0: It's July 1972. Egyptian President Anwar Sadat expels 20,000 Soviet advisors from Egypt. And on what becomes known as Bloody Friday, 22 bombs planted by the Provisional IRA explode in Belfast. 9 people are killed and 130 people seriously injured. It's July 1972 on a Stafford's World Rock Flashback, looking at America's biggest selling rock singles. Alice Cooper was at 5 with Schools Out, and a song which would go on to become number 1 in America was at 4. It was Brandy, You're a Fine Girl for Looking Glass. And this was at 3 for the Jimmy Custer Bunch. This is Troglodyte Caveman.
1: What we're going to do right here is go back, way back, back into time. When the only people that existed were troglodytes. Cavemen. Cave women.

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4: 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Lady Sings the Blues.
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We're counting them down. America's biggest selling rock singles from July 1972. I'm Mark Stafford, and this is a Stafford's World Rock Flashback. The Jimmy Castor Bunch were at three with Troglodyte Caveman, and it was Elton John's Rocket Man that was at two. And a Jackson Browne song gave the Eagles the biggest selling rock single in America in July 1972. It was Take It Easy.

0: It's July 1972. Europe's airports are on full alert as the spate of skyjackings increases dramatically. And the world takes a big interest in the game of chess as American Bobby Fischer breaks the Soviet stranglehold on the World Chess Championship. And America's biggest selling rock single was a Jackson Browne song done by the Eagles. It was Take It Easy. When we return, we will be dipping into the 10 biggest selling rock albums in Britain from July 1972. And we'll take a cut from the album at 10, which was Exile on Main Street from the Rolling Stones, when we get back.
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4: Your dad, 90 years old, bless him, had to leave school at...
5: I left school at 11.
4: It didn't give him much of a chance in life, did it?
5: Give me no chance in life.
4: This was all very wrong, and the school leaving age was raised.
5: It was better for my lad. We made sure he stayed till he was 14.
4: Yes, it was better for you, but not good enough.
5: To give my lad a right start in life, he should have had more schooling.
4: That was going to cost money, and there were depressions and wars.
5: I was at Wipers.
4: But now, at long last, all children will get the chance they deserve. For in 1972, the school leaving age will be raised from 15 to 16.
5: You make sure that lad makes the best of it.
4: Be patient with Grandad. He's a bit jealous.
2: Stafford's World.

It's July 1972 at the cinemas. If you went there, you might have gone to see The Godfather. It could have been Cabaret you were going to see. Maybe Lady Sings the Blues. Or it could have been The Poseidon Adventure. And teeny bopper mania strikes Britain with the arrival of the Osmonds and the new TV show The Partridge Family, starring David Cassidy. Memories of July 1972. Looking down the biggest selling rock albums in Britain. At 10, it was Exile on Main Street from the Rolling Stones, and we heard Happy from that. At 9, it was The Rise and Fall of Ziggy Stardust and The Spiders of Mars from Mars by David Bowie. And Lindisfarne's Fog on the Time was at 8. The album we just heard was at 7. It was Obscured by Clouds. It was Pink Floyd and Free Fall from it. And this was at 6. Classic album from Neil Young, Harvest.

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4: It's July 1972. Ugandan President Idi Amin prepares to expel 50,000 Haitians. And the Rolling Stones continue their North American tour despite a bomb attack on one of the trucks carrying their gear to a concert in Montreal, Canada. Memories of July 1972, looking down the biggest selling rock albums in Britain. Neil Young's Harvest was at 6, and it was Honky Chateau from Elton John at 5. Slade were at 4 with the live album Slade Alive, and the album at 3 was the debut hit album for Don McLean. It was American Pie. The monumental Bridge Over Troubled Water from Simon & Garfunkel was still in the charts 2 years after its debut. And the best-selling rock and pop album in Britain came from Emerson, Lake & Palmer. It was the Trilogy album.

It's July 1972. The Canadian Ketch Vega, flying the Greenpeace banner, collides with the French naval minesweeper La Pompelaise while in international waters to protect French nuclear weapons tests in the South Pacific. And Roy Wood quits the Electric Light Orchestra, leaving Jeff Lynne as undisputed leader of the band. Memories of July 1972. And the biggest selling rock album in Britain came from Emerson, Lake and Palmer. It was Trilogy, and from it, that was From the Beginning. Before we hit the 10 biggest selling singles in Britain, let's dip into the new release singles in July 1972. Looking down the new releases, we had new releases from Uriah Heep with Easy Living on Bronze Records. Mike Darbo's Belinda was on A&M. We'll take this one. He had a number one single the year before with I Hear You Knocking. Dave Edmunds, Down, Down, Down on Regal Xenophone, was new in July 1972.

It's July 1972. US actress Jane Fonda tours North Vietnam, during which she is photographed sitting on a North Vietnamese anti-aircraft gun. And Andy Fraser walks out on the band Free prior to a scheduled Japanese tour. It's July 1972. We are about to count down the 10 biggest stunning rock singles in Britain from July 1972. And at 10, it was California Man from the Move.

0: July 1972, Eddy Merckx of Belgium wins his fourth consecutive Tour de France cycle race, and 200,000 people attend the Mount Pocono Rock Festival in Pennsylvania. Memories of July 1972. I'm Mark Stafford, and this is a Stafford's World Rock Flashback, looking down Britain's biggest selling rock singles at the moment. The Mover at 10 with California Man, and it was Hawkwind at 9 with Silver Machine. And at 8, it was The Beautiful Vincent from Don McLean.
1: Starry, starry night.
0: California Man, and it was Hawkwind at 9 with Silver Machine. And at 8, it was The Beautiful Vincent from Don McLean.
1: Starry,

0: 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Rated PG.
1: Carter McCoy, 1 to 10 year sentence for armed robbery. First offense in the state of Texas. Wanted by the state of Ohio for assault with a deadly weapon and armed robbery.
2: One home.
3: Get that brush pile here and get it rounded up. I want it tight for it to burn.
4: 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What did I tell you? This isn't a game.
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0: McQueen, McGraw, The Getaway. Rated PG.
8: Stafford's World, where the memories never stop.

July 1972 in the 79th Wimbledon women's tennis final. Billie Jean King beats Australian Yvonne Goolagong, and Stan Smith beats Ili Nastasi to win the men's title. And Smokey Robinson and the Miracles play their very final live appearance. Memories of July 1972, looking down Britain's biggest selling rock singles. They looked a bit like this. At 8, it was Vincent from Don McLean, and we just heard the song at 7, Starman from David Bowie. Alice Cooper's School's Out was at 6, we heard that earlier. And these one-hit wonders were at 5. Terry Dactyl and the Dinosaurs and Seaside Shuffle at 5.

0: 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The best from yesterday. More in a moment.
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3: 1972. As he left the court, McCartney, who'd been given 2 weeks to pay the fine, said, "The judge is a great guy." McCartney's counsel admitted he had knowingly grown the plants, but had not known what they were. The cannabis seeds had been planted at his farm about 4 miles from here. It was said that those seeds had been sent to you. How did you come to grow them?
4: Yeah, well, we got a load of seeds, you know, kind of in the post. And we didn't know what they were, you know. We kind of planted them all, and five of them came up illegal.
3: Now, of course, this conviction might affect your entry to the States, where you have considerable business interests there.
4: Yes.
3: How do you feel about that?
4: Well, you know, I understand I might not get stopped from going into the States because it's a technical offence. I hope not, anyway.
5: This is Stafford's World, 1972.

It's July 1972 in Northern Ireland. British troops move into the former no-go areas of Belfast and Derry in what is called Operation Motorman. And the musical Hair closes at the Biltmore Theatre in New York City after 1,750 performances. July 1972 is the month on the Rock Flashback. Looking down the biggest selling rock singles in Britain. At five, it was One Hit Wonders, Terry Dactyl and the Dinosaurs and Seaside Shuffle, although Jonah Louie of that band went on to solo success on his own in later years. And at four, it was The Who and Join Together. And this was at three for Slade, Take Me Back Home.

And so it is time to count them down, Britain's best-selling rock singles from July 1972. At 10, it was The Move, and California Man and Hawkwind were at 9 with Silver Machine. Don McLean's Vincent was at 8, and David Bowie was at 7 with Starman. At 6, it was Alice Cooper and School's Out, and Terry Dactyle and the Dinosaurs and Seaside Shuffle was at 5. The Who were at 4 with Joined Together, and Slade at 3 with Take Me Back Home. And at 2, it was Little Willie from the Sweet. And the biggest selling rock single in Britain in July 1972 was written by Shel Silverstein for Dr. Hook and the Medicine Show. It was Sylvia's Mother.

0: So there it was, Britain's best-selling rock single in 1972 in the month of July. Came from Dr. Hook and the Medicine Show. It was their debut hit and the best thing they probably ever did. That was Sylvia's Mother from Dr. Hook. Hope you enjoyed the music and the memories of 1972. Still a couple more to come from 72, but July 72 focused there. If you enjoyed 72 and July 72 in particular, you can always drop me a line. Love to hear from you wherever you're listening around this big old world of ours. It's mark@markstafford.co.uk. It's mark@markstafford.co.uk for the email, and www.markstafford.co.uk for a visit to the website if you fancy that and you got a few minutes to spare. But we're not finished with 72 yet. We have a couple that got away, in fact, from 1972, and we'll start the couple with one of the great Gotaway songs, definitely one of the very best from 72. It was Pete Townshend doing a song that was originally intended to be on the Lifehouse project, which was going to be the follow-up to the Who's next album, but that sort of fell by the wayside, so he put it on his album Who Came First.
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Absolutely love that song. That would have been an excellent extra track on the Who's Next album, wouldn't it, if they'd had enough space to make that double album. Pete Townsend from Who Came First and Pure and Easy, one of the songs that got away in 1972. Hope you enjoyed it. 72, good memories for you. If they were great memories, then maybe you'd like to drop me a line. Maybe remember some things you remember from 72. Mark at markstafford.co.uk is the email address. We have one more that got away in 72. It was big in America. The band were big in America, the Raspberries. They were Eric Carmen, who went on to solo success, and his band, the Raspberries. They did very well in America. We actually probably only got to hear Overnight Sensation from them in Britain, but they had a string of hits in America, including this one. The final one that got away in 1972, the Raspberries, and Let's Pretend.

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0: It's that time of year, the Big River Camp Draft at Hawthorne Park on now until Sunday. 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

0: It's that time of year, the Big River Camp Draft at Hawthorne Park on now until Sunday. 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

0: It's that time of year, the Big River Camp Draft at Hawthorne Park, on now until Sunday. 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

0: It's that time of year, the Big River Camp Draft at Hawthorne Park on now until Sunday. Head along for a weekend of action-packed camp drafting at the Big River Camp Draft, including an additional day of drafting to include the Ulmarra Camp Draft. 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

0: That time of year, the Big River Camp Draft at Hawthorne Park on now until Sunday. 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

0: The Camp Draft at Hawthorne Park on now until Sunday. 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